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a gun in your hand that's pointing at your head. You think you're mad, too unstable, kicking in chairs and knocking down tables in a restaurant in a West End town. Call the police, there's a man.

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6: The government has said it expects Italy to reconsider its position over border control, since the Schengen area has not been violated. The dispute follows Italy's decision to introduce checks on travellers last week arriving from Spain, with Madrid responding by temporarily reinstating controls on passengers arriving from Italy. Foreign Minister José Manuel Álvarez says Spain hopes Italy will recognise that the measures taken by Madrid are a response to the situation in Ceuta and are consistent with European rules. The Spanish government says it remains committed to the free movement of people within the European Union whilst the diplomatic dispute continues. In other news, the employment in Spain figures in the tourism sector have reached more than 3.18 million workers during the second quarter, an increase of 5.4% compared with the same period last year. The government says tourism continues to be an important source of employment and economic activity, with growth amongst the sector as the summer season gets underway. And preparations are continuing for Wednesday's total solar eclipse, with the Interior Ministry activating the State Coordination and Direction Committee for the operation of the event. Authorities are coordinating emergency services and other public bodies ahead of what's expected to be a major national event, particularly in areas along the path of totality. The eclipse will be visible in totality across parts of northern Spain and the Balearics, whilst a partial eclipse will be seen across much of the rest of the country. And for the latest local and national news, check out wavemallorca.com. That's the latest from the Wave Mallorca newsroom.
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And a very, very good morning, everybody. Trust you all fine and dandy on a day which is, well, it's Monday. The week's got to start somewhere, and it's today, Monday the 10th of August, 2026. This is the Wave Bjorka Breakfast Show. Nice to have you along with us. We're brought to you, as always, by our friends at Motor World. Coming up in today's show, we'll have all your weather with the friends at Mount Chica, then out on the high seas with the friends at Abbott. The newspaper front page, at Media Partners, and Bjorka Daily Bulletin, all the business news and exchange rates to come. We'll have some entertainment news, what's happening in the world of entertainment with our friends at the PQ Academy. Palmer Jump will bring us a summer school run anthem if you want to vote over in the chair on Friday. 676-112-120 is our text and WhatsApp number. And that's the same number for all your birthdays as well, because you'll hear the friends at Lolaland celebrating birthdays today if you happen to know somebody who is celebrating. Or maybe they celebrated at the weekend. You still like us to give them a shout out? We're more than happy to do it. Just give us the person's name, the message you'd like us to read out for you, and the song you want us to play, and we can do that too. We'll have some musical variety birthdays, what happened on this day in music history, sports news. I wouldn't call it a huge weekend in sport, but there was lots of sport going on, so we'll look back on what happened over the weekend, look forward to what's going to happen over this week as well. We've got a brand new survey prize for you. The question, well, it's just about to go up on the Facebook page and the Instagram page as well. It's a great prize too, and anything else we can fit into the next 3 hours we most certainly will include it. As always, plenty of great music to come. We're on 105.6 across the island of Mallorca, 102 if you listen to the region of Calvia, online to the world at wavemallorca.com, and tell all those smart speakers to wave, maybe play Wave Mallorca, if I can say it, because they do, you know. So let's get our Monday morning moving. Let's get our Monday morning moving. There you go, we'll get there. Cup of tea, I think, indeed, don't you? 8 minutes past 7 o'clock here in Spain. 8 minutes past six in the UK. Wherever you're listening around the world, it's lovely to be with you. Starting our Monday morning with a bit of Sade.

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2: So what's going on out there today? Well, we've got highs of 35, lows of 25, so it's still very, very hot. Abundant sunshine, of course. With easterly wind shifting to south-southwesterly, 15 to 30 kilometres an hour. Out for the rest of your week, Tuesday, highs of 34, lows of 25. It's going to be partly cloudy Tuesday. Wednesday, well, we want it to be a sunny, don't we, Wednesday? Bit of the old eclipse going on. So highs of 35, lows of 24. Sunshine all the way, they're saying right now. Into Thursday, highs of 35, lows of 24 and sunny. And partly cloudy again on Friday with a high of 34 and a low of 24. So temperature's still in the mid-30s right now and not looking like it's going to get any cooler. We'll keep our eyes on it for you. Let's say a big, big thanks to our friends at Marchica.
0: The latest weather forecast right here on Wave Mallorca.
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0: 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It's the Naughty Weather with Avid Marine. Checking out the high seas then today. Northwest of Mallorca, Dragonair and a Foreman Tour is an easterly at 3-5. Change of variable at 2-3. You'll find sea steady smooth to slight. Northeast of Mallorca, Foreman Tour to Cantaper is a southeast at 3-5. Change to a southwesty at 3-2, 2-3. God, I'm really mucking up my words this morning. In the Bay of Palma, sea steady smooth to slight. East of Mallorca, Cantaper is an easy and southeast at 3-4. Sea steady slight. And south of Mallorca, Salinas Dragonera is an easy at 3-5. Changing temporarily to southerly in the afternoon and sea stage slight. Into Menorca, an easy and southeast at 3-4, sea stage smooth to slight. Channel of Menorca is an easy and southeast at 3-4, sea stage smooth to slight. Cabrera has a southerly and southeasterly at force 4, sea stage is slight. Channel of Mallorca, southeast at 3-4, occasionally at force 5, sea stage slight. Ibiza, easterly at 3-4, changing temporarily to a westerly at 4-5. During the afternoon, sea stage smooth to slight. And Formentera has an easterly and southeasterly at 3-4, changing temporarily to a westerly at 4-5 in the afternoon, where sea stage is smooth to slight. But we have no weather advisories, so I say a big thanks to our friends at Avid.
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1: Yeah, Scissors has bringing into the newspapers this morning. So the Daily Telegraph, cameras used in Royal Navy spy drones had components made in China that were secretly transmitting information to a device back in China, apparently, according to the Daily Telegraph this morning. The Mail writes that criminals freed under Andy Burnham's early release scheme will spark 89,000 more crimes, they say. Days of danger, bereaved families are warning of dangers of open water swimming ahead of the fifth heatwave of the year, according to the Mirror this morning. The Times, Andy Burnham is struggling to convince one of his closest allies to join his government because his advisor has concerns about potential wealth taxes and wants to continue pursuing his business interests, reports in the Times. Rexons, it says here, Texans are loving Wrexham. Americans are moving to Wales after Ryan buys a footy club. That's Ryan Reynolds, of course, it says there. The Guardian, Andy Burnham's new chief post-Brexit negotiator, said that the UK will be more ambitious in affecting closer ties with Europe, according to The Guardian this morning. And anything else? I think that's more or less it this morning. So, a little bit of story about Jose Mourinho. There's a Netflix drama coming, not a drama, sorry, documentary coming out about Jose Mourinho. It's on the 11th, which is tomorrow, of course. And Jose on Chelsea and sobbing to Fergie. Apparently, Jose Mourinho, this is, accepted a job to take over from Ferguson at Manchester United. And then, at the last minute, decided to go to Chelsea instead, or go back to Chelsea as it was at that time. Moving on to the Mallorca Daily Bulletin then this morning, their main headline, a tourism limit in the Balearics is undeniable. Responding to the challenges posed by social discontent, says the paper this morning. And Spain's bad bank to hand over almost 600 properties for social and affordable renting in the Balearics, which is, I think, is a great idea. Well done to people behind that. Front page of the Ultramon, the Spanish newspaper this morning, pictures the big fiesta in Senseyes over the weekend. It looks like a big barrel that they're rolling down the street with a couple of girls on the front. Why they stood on those girls, I can't actually see if that's a barrel. I think it does look like it. Doesn't look that safe, to be perfectly honest. But anyway, look like everybody's looking like they're enjoying themselves anyway. That was the fiestas. Obviously, lots of towns and villages across Mallorca right now are celebrating fiestas. I know where I live, in just outside El Toro, they were celebrating over the weekend as well. There you go. You're up to date with everything that's happening around in the papers. Let's say thanks to the Mallorca Daily Bulletin.
0: That's your update from the Mallorca Daily Bulletin. 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

Sabrina Carpenter, Espresso. Now, looking at some business news, there have been some interesting reports about how the tourist season is playing out in Mallorca and across the Balearics this week. And there appears to be a further change in spending habits, with more tourists opting for the supermarkets than restaurants, or even eating in their hotels, and not all the traditional source markets are performing as well as expected. The president of Iviva Travel Agencies Association, the Balearics, Pedro Fiol, said this week, a shift in tourism spending, with the main objective being to have money to cover the overall cost of the trip. Then he said he was quick to stress that, thankfully, the British market is very good this year and he's saving our season. The likes of Jet2 and TUI are saving us. The reality is that Central European markets have dropped off significantly and are rather flat. It's strange because 5 or 6 years ago, just after the pandemic in 2023, it was the total opposite, he says. So there you go. Brits are saving the season, it says. Well, let's see. Still a bit of time to go yet, isn't there? Flying taxi maker Vertical Aerospace space to a land fresh $100 million capital injection, it says. I wonder if those could be something that could happen over here in Mallorca. They've been talking about these sort of flying taxis, haven't they? There's still talk about the taxi service that's happening across the port in Palma, but still hasn't had full agreement yet between TUI and the Palma port, as reported a few weeks ago. Still waiting to hear if that is definitely going to go ahead. And let's look at the exchange rates of the day. Sterling against the euro is 1.1677. That's 1.1677. And sterling against the US dollar, 1.3490. That's 1.3490. You're up to date with all the business news. We'll come back, see if we can find you a nice upbeat story, shall we, after the break. Terence Trent D'Arby will take us there.

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0: 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And nice to have you along with us. 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
0: Nice to have you. coming up between... 10 and 2 every Sunday. Now, forget golf clubs and boozy lunches. Top firms across Britain are now wooing new clients over a game of paddle, apparently. Paddle, a tennis squash hybrid, which is obviously big over here already, has become a favourite for networking and team building amongst lawyers, venture capitalists and management consultants in recent years, with courts increasingly springing up close to offices and doing long commuter routes at home. But the sport does not come cheap. Core hire typically costs between £30 and £50 an hour, according to this. This is in London, don't forget, though. Rising to as much as £100 at London clubs such as Paddium in Canary Wharf at the heart of London's financial district. Paddle is a racket sport that follows the same scoring system as lawn tennis, but is played on courts roughly a third of the size. Usually played in doubles, the game uses solid stringless rackets and enclosed courts, whereas in squash, players can use the walls to keep the ball in play. The balls are slightly smaller than tennis balls and serves are made underarm. And among the sports celebrity fans are David Beckham, Serena Williams, and even French President Emmanuel Macron. Now, over here, of course, it's very, very big over here as well, as we know. There are courts popping up everywhere. In fact, I was at a football match. Was that Sunday or Saturday? Saturday morning. And saw some courts over on... just opposite where my son was playing football. And they were packed. You couldn't get anybody on there. And this was quite early in the morning. This was about 9 o'clock, I think it was, in the morning. So lots of people enjoying paddle. The other one that was coming up as well is pickleball. Have you heard of pickleball? I need to find out a little bit more about pickleball, to be perfectly honest, because I don't really know as much.

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1: In today's news, the government is announcing a new crackdown on what it calls everyday consumer rip-offs, including misleading discounts and difficult-to-cancel subscriptions. Under proposed changes, companies would have to make subscription terms much clearer and make it just as easy to cancel a service as it is to sign up. A family is devastated after learning that the driver who killed their 13-year-old son in a hit-and-run is set to be released from prison earlier than expected. Caelan Hipsley was struck by a car driven by Harley Whiteman in Hirwaun, South Wales, in February 2024 and died 3 days later. His family say they have been left struggling to understand how the person responsible for their son's death can be released early. British shoppers are being warned that food shortages and higher prices could follow the latest heatwave. Farmers are already reporting poor harvests after months of drought and extreme temperatures. The National Farmers Union has warned that domestic food production is coming under increasing pressure, while supermarkets are having to look further overseas for supplies. And taxpayers have so far spent almost £150,000 dealing with three Banksy artworks in London. The biggest bill relates to a mural painted on the Royal Courts of Justice, which has cost more than £85,000 to remove and provide security for. The figures have prompted debate over whether Banksy's work should be treated as valuable public art or simply graffiti. And finally, a rare Kemp's Ridley sea turtle called Rossi is preparing for a 5,000-mile journey home. Rossi was found close to death on a Welsh beach after apparently suffering from cold stunning, a condition that can be fatal for turtles. She was rescued in 2023 and has spent the last few years being nursed back to full health by wildlife experts. Now recovered, she's preparing to fly all the way back to the Gulf of Mexico, where she belongs. For Wave Mallorca, this is Harriet Gordon.
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2: Yeah, morning to our friends at Marchica. Highs of 36, lows of 25 out there today. Plentiful sunshine and still very hot. Easterly wind shifting to southwesterly, or south-southwesterly actually, to 15 to 30 kilometres now. Partly cloudy tomorrow with a high of 35, lows of 24. Sunshine all the way on Wednesday. Eclipse day, of course. Highs of 35, lows of 25. Thursday, highs of 34, lows of 24 and sunny all the way. And again on Friday, highs of 33, lows of 24 and sunshine all the way. So it's all looking pretty hot and sunny. And as I say, looking good for the eclipse day as well. Let's say big thanks to our friends at Marchica.
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2: 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You can find out more information on our Facebook page, facebook.com/WaveMallorca. 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And as I say, get a question correct during the course of the week. And the more you get right, the more chances you have of getting in the bin, of course. Remember that. Today's question, 26% of people have turned down a second date with someone because of this. 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What is it? Well, that's the question for today. If you think you might know the right answer, facebook.com/WaveMallorca or text or WhatsApp us to 676 112 120. 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
3: They say the holy water's watered down and this town's lost its faith. Our colors will fade eventually, so if our time is running out, day after day, we'll make the mundane a masterpiece. Oh my, my, oh my, my love, I take one look at you, you're taking me out.

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1: Checking out that high seas there, northwest of Mallorca, Dragon Air at a Foreman Tour is an easy at 3-5, changing temporarily to a 2-3, 6 days smooth to slight. Northeast of Mallorca, Foreman Tour, Decanter Paris, southeast at 3-5, change to the southwest at 2-3, 6 days smooth to slight. East of Mallorca, Decanter Paris, Sardinia, Sardinia, and southeast at 3-4, 6 days slight. And south of Mallorca, Sardinia, Dragon Air is an easy at 3-5, change to a southerly in the afternoon, 6 days slight. Move into Menorca today. We're on east and southeast at 3-4. Sea steady smooth to slight. Channel of Menorca is an east and southeast at 3-4. Sea steady smooth to slight. Into Cabrera today. We're on east and southeast at force 4. Sea steady slight. Channel of Mallorca is a southeast at 3-4. Occasionally at force 5, where sea steady slight. Ibiza today has an easterly at 3-4, change to a westerly at 4-5 during the afternoon, sea stage smooth to slight. And Formentera has an easterly at southeast at 3-4, changing to a westerly at 4-5 in the afternoon, sea stage smooth to slight. But no weather advisories today, so I'll say a big thanks to our friends at Abbott.
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0: yeah, time for all your showbiz news. What have I got for you here? Hang on a minute. It's just my screen just went blank. It's just not great, is it? Venezuela Fury, remember her? Yes, part of the Furies. And husband Noah Price are set to put their marriage to the test after reportedly signing up for I'm a Celebrity spin-off in Canada. Interesting. Brandi Carlile has postponed her UK and European leg of her tour. Former Strictly stars Ola and James Jordan have announced at the end of their 22-year marriage, they say. And Rod Stewart has become a grandfather. He was here in Mallorca a few weeks ago, wasn't he? He's become a grandfather for the sixth time after his daughter Ruby welcomed her second son with her fiancé Jake Kalik. So congratulations to them, and congratulations to Rod, of course, as well. And let's say thanks to our friends at the PQ Academy.
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0: Today's School Run Anthem is brought to you by Palmer Jump. 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Don't worry though, they are keeping everything you already love. The same fantastic trampoline park atmosphere, great food and drinks, fun classes, birthday parties and activities that keep the kids entertained for hours will all still be part of the Palmer Jump experience. They are busy working behind the scenes to create an even bigger, better and bouncier experience for families across Mallorca. And they can't wait to welcome everyone back through the doors later this year. Today's School Run Anthem is proudly brought to you by Palmer Jump. Bouncing back bigger and better this autumn. Follow on socials for updates.
1: In the chat Friday was... 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

0: Today's School Run Anthem is proudly brought to you by Parma Jump. 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
1: Yeah, morning to our friends at Lolo Land. It's coming up to 8:40, 7:40 in the UK. Monday, the 10th of August, 2026, day 222 of the year. Which means there are 143 days now remaining to the end of the year. And we're counting down to, what are we counting down? Oh yes, 8-hour results, 3 sleeps. 13th, straight after the eclipse. Good luck to everybody that's expecting those. And let's have a look at what happened on this day in history, see what I can find for you. Ferdinand Magellan, the 5 ships he had, set sail from Seville to circumnavigate the globe on this day in 1519. The earliest recorded prize fighting rules were formulated on this day in 1743. Missouri was admitted to the 24th US state on this day in 1821. The first billiard ball. Do people still play billiards? I used to play that a hell of a lot when I was a kid, I remember. Not made from ivory was painted by John Wesley Hyatt on this day in 1865. The RAC was founded on this day in 1897, the Royal Automobile Club, if I could say it, if you didn't know. Anything else? Sir Gordon Richards retired as a jockey with a record 4,870 wins. That's a lot, isn't it? 1954, that was. Britain first applied for a membership of the EEC on this day in 1961. Mick Jagger was fined £32 in Liverpool for driving without insurance and speeding. There's one person you think could probably afford a bit of insurance. That would be Mick Jagger. Anyway, what do I know? Anything else? The musical A Chorus Line celebrated its 5,000th performance on Broadway on this day, 1987. Former Hearsay singer Kim Marsh married EastEnders Jack Ryder in Hertfordshire on this day in 2002. I met them. They were all right, actually. Nice couple. I don't think they're together anymore, though. Well. We talked about Rod Stewart. He's just become a grandfather for the 6th time. But on this day in 2010, he announced he was to become a father for the 7th time at the age of 65. Famous people that are celebrating a birthday today on the 10th of August. Who have I got for you? Let's have a look. Antonio Banderas, the Spanish actor. Yeah, Mask of Zorro. Remember that? He was also in the Shrek sequels too. He's 66 today. Roy Keane, the former Irish footballer. Played for Man United, of course, amongst others. 55 today. Lawrence Dallaglio, the rugby union player. A former captain of England, actually, was part of the 2003 World Cup winning team. Is 54 today. Kylie Jenner, the American reality television model actress, is 29 today. Anybody else? Yeah, that's more or less it. If you know somebody celebrating a birthday, you'd like us to give them a shout out, you should know by now, we're happy to do it for you. We just need to know the person's name. If there's a message you'd like us to read out on your behalf, we can do that. And of course, we can play a song for them as well. Just get in touch the normal places, facebook.com/WadeMallorca. Or you can text and WhatsApp us to 676-112-120. And we're doing it, as always, with our friends at Lolo Land.
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1: Time is 8:44, 7:44 in the UK. Good morning to you. Now, this band peaked at number 4 on the UK singles chart, notably for its groundbreaking music video and a cameo appearance by Sting singing the song's falsetto introduction. Nice. See what I did there? And backing chorus, I Want My MTV. He also co-wrote the song with the band's lead singer, and the video was also the first to be aired on MTV Europe when the network started on August the 1st, 1987. But what was the song and who were the band? Well, it was this one.

the Hawaiian noises. He's banging on the bongos like a chimpanzee. Oh, that didn't work.

Now, it was, of course, Dire Straits, who on this day in 1984 released Money for Nothing. And on this day in 1985, this man scored his first US number one album. It sold 12 million copies. But who was it? We're going to play at least a couple from this particular album.

0: Well, it was, of course, Bryan Adams. So well done to Mick, who did say that. Bryan Adams, of course.
1: Who's that?
0: Oh, I don't know. Nobody. Could you go away, please? Thank you. Right, Bryan Adams, it was his album on this day in 1985. The album was called Reckless, selling over 12 million copies worldwide, became Adams' second highest-selling album to date, behind his 1991 album, Waking Up the Neighbours. Before that, we played you Dire Straits Money for Nothing, which Gareth did get. Sorry, Gareth, I missed your WhatsApp, but I've just seen that now. Well done to you. We're going to head off to the news, coming back with all your weather, but the friends that might check out in the high seas are the friends that have it. That's the sports news, of course. More things that happened on this day in music

history and some musical variety birthdays, of course, as well. So we'll take you to the break with On This Day in 2008. This lady went to number one in the UK singles chart. The track was a worldwide hit, topping the charts in over 20 different countries, no less. But who was it?

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1: The government has said it expects Italy to reconsider its position over border control, since in the Schengen area has not been violated. The dispute follows Italy's decision to introduce checks on travellers last week arriving from Spain, with Madrid responding by temporarily reinstating controls on passengers arriving from Italy. Foreign Minister José Manuel Álvarez says Spain hopes Italy will recognise that the measures taken by Madrid are a response to the situation in Ceuta and are consistent with European rules. The Spanish government says it remains committed to the free movement of people within the European Union whilst the diplomatic dispute continues. In other news, the employment in Spain figures in the tourism sector have reached more than 3.18 million workers during the second quarter, an increase of 5.4% compared with the same period last year. The government says tourism continues to be an important source of employment and economic activity, with growth amongst the sector as the summer season gets underway. And preparations are continuing for Wednesday's total solar eclipse, with the Interior Ministry activating the State Coordination and Direction Committee for the operation of the event. Authorities are coordinating emergency services and other public bodies ahead of what's expected to be a major national event, particularly in areas along the path of totality. The eclipse will be visible in totality across parts of northern Spain and the Balearics, whilst a partial eclipse will be seen across much of the rest of the country. And for the latest local and national news, check out wavemallorca.com. That's the latest from the Wave Mallorca newsroom.
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0: And a very, very good morning to you. 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
1: The latest weather forecast right here on Wave Mallorca.
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0: Highs of 36, lows of 25 out there. It's sunny and very hot with southerly winds 15 to 30 kilometres an hour. And for the rest of your week, highs of 34, lows of 24 tomorrow. Sunny all the way, although it was same partly cloudy a bit earlier on. 35 and 25 Wednesday, eclipse day of course, and bright and sunny they're saying. 34 and 24 Thursday, and sunny. And again on Friday, sunny, highs of 34 and lows of 24. So those high temperatures are continuing through this week. As I'm looking into next week, that could change a little. Could drop just a little bit next week. I don't think we'd be too unhappy with the drop, would we? No, definitely not right now. Let's say a big thanks to our friends at Marchica.
1: The latest weather forecast right here on Wave Mallorca.
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0: 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So if you want to get that voucher, I think I might enter myself. Here's today's question. 26% of people have turned down a second date with someone because of this. What is it? 26% of people have turned down a second date with someone because of this. What is it? That's your question. If you think you know the right answer, facebook.com/WaveMallorca or that number again, 676-112-120. 676-112-120. That is your text and WhatsApp number. We'll come back. We're actually going to go straight to a birthday, actually, I think, aren't we? Yeah, we are. Born on this day in 1960. Actually, 1959, I went a year early. 1959, Mark Price. The song from 1988 reached number 10 in the charts. But could you know who it is?

Mark Price. All About Eve was the name of the band. Martha's Harbour was the name of the song. 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Well done to me, you did get All About Eve. Well done. Quite sure about your other suggestion, though. Anyway, morning. Nice to have you along with us. This is the Mallorca Breakfast Show, weekday 7 till 10, looking at the high seas today. What we got going on? 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Change of a variable at 2 to 3. Sea stage smooth to slight. Northeastern Mallorca, Foreman Tour, Decat, Paris to Southeast at 3 to 5. Change of Southwest at 2 to 3. Sea stage smooth to slight. East of Mallorca, Cantaparis and Easy and Southeast at 3 to 4. Sea stage slight. And south of Mallorca, Salinas Dragonera is an easy at 3 to 5. Change to a southerly during the afternoon. Sea stage slight. Moving into Menorca today, we've got an easy and southeast at 3 to 4. Sea stage smooth to slight. Channel of Menorca is an easy and southeast at 3 to 4. Sea stage is smooth to slight. Cabrera has an easy and southeast at force 4. Sea stage is slight. Channel of Mallorca is a southeast at 3 to 4. Occasionally at force 5. Sea stage slight. Ibiza has an easy at 3 to 4. Change to westerly at 4 to 5 during the afternoon, sea stage smooth to slight. And finally, Formentera has an east and southeast at 3 to 4, changing to a westerly during the afternoon at 4 to 5, sea stage smooth to slight. But there are no weather advisories, so we'll say a big thanks to our friends at Abbott. Marine, it's today's naughty weather. 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Abbott. Now, on this day in 1961, this man was born, and he's a great band, by the way. I've got two songs from this band. They've sold over 55 million records worldwide, and he is the drummer. All fails and mistakes. John Farris is the name. Streets are

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0: Now, a few of you did get this. Well done. It was Kurt Gatcher who got it. Well done, Kurt. Also to Stuart Word. Morning, Stu. Hayley as well. Morning, Hayley. And Steve as well. Well done to you. You all got... It was INXS. John Farris, the drummer from INXS, was born on this day in 1961. We played you Mystify and Disappear from said band. Great band, actually. Great band. Now... Let's have a quick look at the sports news, shall we? Not a lot of sport. It was a lot of friendly matches. Mallorca played at the weekend, drew 1-1 against a team from Germany whose name I can't remember and probably can't pronounce anyway. Way this morning's been going. And so a good start for Mallorca in the pre-season. Anyway, let's hope next week when they do start the league against... is it Valladolid? Yeah, Valladolid next week at home that we can start off with a win. Derek McInnes wait for first win as Rangers manager goes on after Hibernian claimed back-to-back Scottish Premiership wins at Ibrox and their third win there in as many seasons thanks to Callum Wright's late breakaway goal. Sunrisers Leeds move closer to recruiting qualification for the Hundreds knockout stages with a comprehensive 71 run win over Welsh Fire. Keely Hodgkinson will seek to prove she's still number one after a tricky outdoor season when she comes up against world-class rivals in the pursuit of her third consecutive European 800-metre title in Birmingham. And Championship side Sheffield United comfortably beat League One opponents Mansfield Town in round one of the Carabao Cup. That was a big weekend for Carabao Cup over the weekend too, wasn't it? So there you go. So you're pretty much up to date with all the sports news. So let's go back to... musical variety birthdays. We've only got two more, actually, by the look of it. Lee Marcu, is it Marcu or Mark Lou? Mark Lou, maybe. Mark Lou celebrated on this day, 1968. The song is from 1989 and reached number two in the charts, no less.
1: Tequila, it makes me happy.
0: Yeah.

Lee Marklew, born this day. Bass player with Terrorvision, they were. And Tequila, It Makes Me Happy. If it makes you happy, why do you, when you drink it, everybody sort of winces, don't they? I've never seen anybody smile after tequila. Reached number two in the charts, by the way, in 1999, and it's 9:35. Now, one thing I didn't mention a bit earlier on, which I probably should have done, was our brand new Super Brew Predictor League. This is the obviously predictors of the Premier League that starts in a few weeks' time. When is it? 2 weeks' time, is it? 21st? I can't remember. Anyway, it's a couple of weeks' time, and the league is up now. I did it over the weekend. So if you want to join us, have a bit of fun with us every Thursday. I'm probably going to talk to Adam Bridge every Thursday if I can. We'll do some predictions together as part of this league. It's just for fun. It's just a bit of fun as we get through the autumn into the winter and then to the spring next year. And then obviously we finish around about May time, so you can finish top of the league. So if you want to join us, just let me know and send me a message via the Facebook page or through my phone, 670-704-311, and I'll send you the link, okay? The link is actually on, I don't know if I've posted it. Let me post it on the Facebook page for you as well, all right? I will post it on the Facebook page so you can see the link there. And if you want me to send you through via WhatsApp, I can do that too. That's the Super Brew Predictor League, which starts in a couple of weeks' time when the Football Premier League starts, all right? Have a bit of fun with us throughout the course of the season. Now, let's say hello and good morning to... we said a little bit earlier on hello and good morning to Kurt Getcher, but he says, could you please say hi to Madhu? He's my new sous chef, and I'd like to thank you for all his help. He's doing really well. So thank you very much, and let me play you this. Madhu and Kurt, morning, guys. How's that kitchen going? I could do with a fry-up, actually. Any chance? Yeah? Delivery?

That is, who was it? Dido, of course. Go mad. Dido, and thank you. And we're playing that for Kurt and Madu, who are working together on their... where are you now? Are you still in Sicily? You were in Sicily last week. Are you still there? Let me know. What have we got going on? Yes, this is birthdays. Let's go back to birthdays. Now, this is going to be an interesting one because I think you'll probably get the first one, but will you get the second one? Because this person was born on this day in 1968. His name is Michael Bivins, okay? The first song is from 1983, reached number one in the charts. The second song from 1990 with a different band, which number three in the US charts. So, let's play you the first one. You'll get this one. This one's nice and easy. But the second one, I'm not so sure, because I'll be honest with you, I'd never heard of them.

So that was the easy one. Candy Girl by New Edition. Mick got it, and yeah, Stuart got it. What about this? Do you know this one?

0: play the wall. Checking out the fellas, the highs and lows, keeping one eye open, still clocking the hoes. There was one particular girl that stood out from the rest. Poison ass can be with a hot power chest. Michael Biggins said, and I'm running the show. Bell, Biff DeVoe. Now you know.
1: Yo, Slick, blow.

So just a reminder, I've posted the Predictor League on the Facebook page right now. So you can check that out, and all you got to do is sign in. If you were with us last year, you just followed the same rules that you did last year, and then put a new league code in, and you'll be in the league. Come and join us. Come and have a bit of fun throughout the course of the, as I say, autumn, winter into spring. So, I don't know why I doubt you sometimes, you lot. A couple of you got it. One of you was close. So it was Michael Bivins who was born on this day. Thank you very much. Very kind. Michael Bivins from Candy got, well, Candy got a new edition from 1983. And this one, so who said it? Mick got it. Stuart got it. Lauren, you got halfway there. You got the right song. Poison was the right song. You said, now, I'm quite sure I'm going to pronounce this. Ginawine or something like that, or Ginwine or Goon, I don't know. Anyway, it's the wrong answer. Never mind. But anyway, you should have said, which is what Stuart and Mick said, which was Belle Biv DeVoe. Belle Biv DeVoe was the, I think possibly, was the sort of shortened names of the said people in the band. I would think like that, because only because obviously Michael Bivins, he was the Biv bit. Then you had Belle. And DeVoe, yeah? Well worked out, Richie. Brilliant. 9.50, that is the rest of, or that is all of the musical variety, Bertie. We've got a couple of songs to play you. Before we get to the end of the show,

Bit of McFadden and Whitehead. Morning to Ishii and Bianca. Bianca. Morning, guys. Glad to see you enjoying yourselves. It's 9:56. This is about it for me today. I'm back, Brian, only somewhere between 7 and 10. Don't you know if now you've got Joe between 10 and 1. Spencer between 1 and 4. And Dez between 4 and 6. Good reason to stick with us through the course of the day. I'm going to leave you with a bit of a tune, actually. Liking this. George Michael, Mary Blager. Mary Blager. That's nice. You know, Mary J. That's a

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1: In today's news, the government is announcing a new crackdown on what it calls everyday consumer rip-offs, including misleading discounts and difficult-to-cancel subscriptions. Under proposed changes, companies would have to make subscription terms much clearer and make it just as easy to cancel a service as it is to sign up. A family is devastated after learning that the driver who killed their 13-year-old son in a hit-and-run is set to be released from prison earlier than expected. Caelan Hipsley was struck by a car driven by Harley Whiteman in Hirwaun, South Wales, in February 2024 and died 3 days later. His family say they have been left struggling to understand how the person responsible for their son's death can be released early. British shoppers are being warned that food shortages and higher prices could follow the latest heatwave. Farmers are already reporting poor harvests after months of drought and extreme temperatures. The National Farmers Union has warned that domestic food production is coming under increasing pressure, while supermarkets are having to look further overseas for supplies. And taxpayers have so far spent almost £150,000 dealing with three Banksy artworks in London. The biggest bill relates to a mural painted on the Royal Courts of Justice, which has cost more than £85,000 to remove and provide security for. The figures have prompted debate over whether Banksy's work should be treated as valuable public art or simply graffiti. And finally, a rare Kemp's Ridley sea turtle called Rossi is preparing for a 5,000-mile journey home. Rossi was found close to death on a Welsh beach after apparently suffering from cold stunning, a condition that can be fatal for turtles. She was rescued in 2023 and has spent the last few years being nursed back to full health by wildlife experts. Now recovered, she's preparing to fly all the way back to the Gulf of Mexico, where she belongs. For Wave Mallorca, this is Harriet Gordon.
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Thanks to Rich for a great breakfast show. As always, he'll be back tomorrow at 10 o'clock. At 7 o'clock, sorry, not 10 o'clock, that's me. 7 a.m. tomorrow. Bringing us into the show, it's the brand new Heavies with Back to Love. It's the Graham Park remix. But I'm going to do this one from Ultranate, Amber and Jocelyn Enriquez. Morning.

16 minutes past 10. Let's see what's happening in the show today. Well, we've got the weather coming up next. Wasn't it a super, super hot weekend? I had every intention of going yesterday to the beach, but just absolutely roasting outside and absolutely didn't make it. Sat under my aircon all day. Terrible, I know, when you get a day off and you really want to get out there, but it was super, super hot. So we're going to see what it's like today across the islands and in the UK too. We've got two plays of this week's featured artist. Of course, this week we are playing Keane, and we are asking you to nominate for next week's featured artist too. We've got a musical birthday on this day in music as well. Some Bonkers National Day. Let's see what Bonkers National Day is our favourite today. Some local news too, and news of our prize from our friends at Bodana over in Port Isles. And as it is Monday with our lovely friends at Something Borrowed Mallorca, we are with the mystery voice today. That will be coming up shortly after the break. But taking us in there, it's Whitney Houston.

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0: latest weather forecast right here on Wave Mallorca.
1: Well, it's a very high 31 degrees at the moment in Mallorca. It's mostly sunny all day today. A few clouds around though with highs of 36 today. Will feel much warmer in the sunshine and lows of 25. And not surprisingly, there is an orange warning for high temperatures from midday today. So stay out of the sun if you can. If you're in there, please keep your sun cream on. 20:51, so 9 minutes to nine will be our sunset this evening. Moving to Menorca, 31 degrees also in Menorca at the moment. 34 is the high and 26 is the low. They have a yellow warning for high temperatures from midday today. Lastly to Ibiza is 29 at the moment. Partly cloudy in Ibiza, but a yellow warning for high temperatures from midday today. Highs of 31, lows of 28. Lastly to London, it's 21 degrees in London at the moment and 27 is the high, lows of 18 and cloudy day today in London. The sunshine should peep through around 4 o'clock this afternoon. It's super, super hot here on the islands. Please do take care out in the sunshine. That is your weather for today. Sunshine. Going well with the weather, it's Umboza and Sunshine.

Definitely a lot of sunshine around today. We've had a little message from Mick. He's driving back from the airport. He says it's 35 degrees on his car. That's what it says. I know I got in my car over the weekend and it said 41 at one point. Yes, super, super, super hot. So please take it easy out there, anybody that's working outside. Also from Stu Wood, good morning. He says you've not had an update for a while. We haven't, Stu. What's happened? He says, but he has been listening in. It's a nice morning over in Gloucestershire. 17 degrees. Is going to get up to about 25, but later in the week it's going to be unbearably hot again. Now, as I've said it before, the UK are just not built for heat, are they? No aircon, carpets on the floor, things like that, as we are not built for the cold here in Mallorca. So I do feel for you, although I do say I do think that it's a very much a drier heat than it is from here in the UK, but still a little bit unbearable too. So good morning to you, Stu, and Tash as well, and let's hope that everyone can kind of cope with the heat today. I am sat in a lovely air-conditioned studio, so I am very, very lucky. This is Wham. Mystery Voice is coming up next.

0: It's 10:38. It's time for our mystery voice.
1: 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Can you guess today's mystery voice? This world of
2: mine. And that information, Eminem keeps the lights on, and you should be able to keep the lights on too. You write, you produce. That's all I needed to hear. Not like, yo, you need to make me a hit. I need a hit. Just, you should be part of the fabric on how all these lights are on.
0: There you go. That is today's mystery voice. If you want to listen to it again, you can up on the socials, Instagram and Facebook. And if you think you know who it is, get in touch 676-112-120 or through the website and the app as well. Or you can put your answer down on the socials also. Let's give you some clues, though. He was born on the 15th of March, 1975 in Los Angeles, California. He was raised by his mother, who was a single parent. His father was absent from his life, and he has said that he has never met his father. He grew up in Estrada Court, a housing project in the Boyle Heights of Los Angeles in a predominantly Hispanic neighborhood. If you think you know, get in touch. You've got a couple of hours to get your answers in. We will be playing it again throughout the show. But as I said, you can have a listen to it again in your own time up on our socials. Young Disciples from 1991 is taking us into the break.

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0: 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Yeah.

0: Tina Moore, Never Gonna Let You Go. It's 10 to 11 and it's featured artist time. Now, we've already got two nominations in for next week's featured artist. Paul from Birmingham nominates U2. That's a good shout, Paul. We haven't had U2 yet as our featured artist, so I think that would be a good shout for next week. But also, Craig's come in with a bit of an off-the-wall suggestion. Australian icons, something like INXS, Kylie, Delta Goodrum, that kind of thing. So we'll have a little bit of a choice there as well. But those are the two nominations at the moment. We've got till the end of the week this week, till the end of my show on Friday, to get your nominations in for next week's featured artist, and that one with the most nominations will be for next week. You can nominate up on the socials, or you can message us through the app and the website, or direct on 676 112 120, and we will put the nomination up on the socials for you. But of course, this week we are playing
1: the featured artist for this week is
0: it's Keane

7:58. Coming up to the end of the first hour of the show. What's coming up in hour two? Well, mystery voices coming up right throughout the show today. Just a couple of right answers in so far. We've got a musical birthday, some local news, news of how you can win an amazing prize with our friends at Badana, and of course, all of your favourite music. And we've got a request taking us into the news. It's from our lovely friend Alistair, and he said, a request for a Monday. It's the Four Seasons, well, Frankie Valli and the Four Seasons, and Walk Like a Man.

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3: The government has said it expects Italy to reconsider its position over border control, since the Schengen area has not been violated. The dispute follows Italy's decision to introduce checks on travellers last week arriving from Spain, with Madrid responding by temporarily reinstating controls on passengers arriving from Italy. Foreign Minister José Manuel Álvarez says Spain hopes Italy will recognise that the measures taken by Madrid are a response to the situation in Ceuta and are consistent with European rules. The Spanish government says it remains committed to the free movement of people within the European Union whilst the diplomatic dispute continues. In other news, the employment in Spain figures in the tourism sector have reached more than 3.18 million workers during the second quarter, an increase of 5.4% compared with the same period last year. The government says tourism continues to be an important source of employment and economic activity, with growth amongst the sector as the summer season gets underway. And preparations are continuing for Wednesday's total solar eclipse, with the Interior Ministry activating the State Coordination and Direction Committee for the operation of the event. Authorities are coordinating emergency services and other public bodies ahead of what's expected to be a major national event, particularly in areas along the path of totality. The eclipse will be visible in totality across parts of northern Spain and the Balearics, whilst a partial eclipse will be seen across much of the rest of the country. And for the latest local and national news, check out wavemallorca.com. That's the latest from the Wave Mallorca newsroom.
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0: 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Yeah.

0: It's 12 minutes past 11. It is the 10th of August. It's a Monday today. This is the JoJo right through till 1 o'clock today, bringing us into hour two, The Magician and Years with Sunlight. First thing we got to do on the hour, though, with our friends at Something Borrowed Mallorca, it's the Mystery Voice.
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2: And that information, Eminem keeps the lights on, and you should be able to keep the lights on too. You write, you produce. That's all I needed to hear. Not like, yo, you need to make me a hit. I need a hit. Just, you should be part of the fabric on how all these lights are on.
0: That is it. That is your Mystery Voice for today. I think it's fairly easy today. I think I've been kind to you today. But if you want to listen to it again, you can up on the socials. I'm going to give you some clues, though, as well. His mum was determined that he should have opportunities beyond his neighbourhood. So she sent him to school by bus to a more affluent part of West Los Angeles. The journey could take around an hour each way. He became interested in music as a teenager and started performing with a school friend who would eventually become one of his best known musical collaborators. His first musical group was called Atban Clan. They caught the attention of rapper Eazy-E, who signed them to his record label, although their first album wasn't released at that time. If you think you know, like I said, 676-112-120, you can text in your answer, or of course you can do that through the app and the website and on our socials as well. You've got about an hour and three quarters to get your answer in, thanks to Something Borrowed Mallorca for today's Mystery Voice. This is the Urban Cookie Collective with Feels Like Heaven.

Going to take you into the break now with our musical birthday for today. 1962, Julia Fordham was born, singer, songwriter, and one-time member of Mary Wilson's Wilsations. Never heard of them. And backing singer for Kim Wilde in 1988. She had the UK number 27 single, Happy Ever After. But I've gone with this one. It's Love Moves in Mysterious Ways.

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It's 11:29 and let's do some local news. From our friends at the Mallorca Daily Bulletin, a man stopped at Palma Airport with €26,500, a Rolex and 9 phones. The Guardia Civil at Palma Airport has detained a 67-year-old man who was allegedly attempting to fly to Senegal with more than €26,000 in cash, a Rolex watch and 9 mobile phones, including 1 reported stolen. The incident took place around 8:15 when airport security staff detected a large number of electronic devices inside a checked suitcase bound for Madrid. With assistance from the airline, officers located the passenger near the boarding area and opened the luggage in his presence. Among the items discovered were 9 mobile phones whose IMEI numbers were checked against the National Police database. Officers found that one high-end iPhone worth around £1,000 has been reported stolen in Playa de Palma just one day earlier. Excuse me. The passenger was subsequently taken to the airport police station for a more detailed search. Officers found €26,590 in cash concealed inside a handbag and hidden amongst layers of his clothing, along with £250, 1,610 Swiss francs and a Rolex watch. In his statement, the man claimed that only 2,500 belonged to him, while the rest of the money and some of the phones had allegedly been given to him by third parties to transport to Senegal. After appearing before a judge and being represented by a lawyer, he was released pending further investigation. Also in the news, Sienna Miller has been spotted shopping in Mallorca's picturesque village of Dea. Sienna Miller was spotted shopping in Dea over the weekend during a visit to Mallorca, stopping at Batuque Cesara 71, founded by award-winning British designer Matthew Williamson. The British-American actress, 44, has enjoyed a successful career spanning film, television and fashion. She began her career as a model, appearing in Italian Vogue and the 2003 Pirelli calendar, before making an acting breakthrough in 2004 film Layer Cake and Alfie. She went on to take a series of high-profile roles in her movies. During her visit to Casera 71, Miller was photographed trying on pieces from Williamson's collection. The designer, who has been friends with the actress for many years, described her as his dear friend and longtime muse, and shared several photographs from their day together. Williamson revealed that Miller bought a striped wide leg trousers and a day a dust coat from his collection for Free People, as well as a Casera 71 cap. Later in the day, she was joined by her family for dinner at Hotel Corazon, where they enjoyed dishes prepared by chef Elisa Parchanska. The hotel's restaurant follows a farm-to-table philosophy with organic and medicinal ingredients. Williamson described the day with Miller in Dea as very special, sharing his thanks to the actress on social media, saying, "Thank you for coming, Sienna," he wrote. There is a little picture up there of Matthew Williamson and Sienna Miller up in his shop in Dea. There are a lot of famous people in Dea, if you didn't know. Jason Donovan's up there. There's lots of them, to be honest. So, if you go for a little wander around Dea, maybe you'll bump into a few. That is your Newsbeat for today. This is Kiza and Hideaway.

Keezer Hideaway. It's 11:37. We've got a request taking us into the break. It's from our Ida. Now, she says, can I vote for the Aussie choice for the featured artist for next week? I don't like you two. She's got very firm choices with music, our Ida has. She says, but can you play this one? Now, the only one I know of this one isn't by King Harvest, so it's possible that it's the same song, but just a different band playing it. This is King Harvest and Dancing in the Moonlight, taking us into the break.

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5: It's a radio show, and her name is Joe, so we're calling it The Joe Show. Yeah.

the weekend with Blinding Lights. It's 12 minutes to 12, and I wanted to let you know how you can win a prize this week with our friends at Badana. Now, we don't know where they are. They're in the southwest of the island. If you're going as towards the port of Port Isles, you're going down the road as if you're going to go down the hill on the right-hand side. You just look over to your left and you'll see it right there. It's bright orange, but they're not only there. They do come to wherever you are. So they'll come to your villa, your house, your apartment, your boat, wherever you are, they will come to you as well, all across the island as well. 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All of those details are on our socials, so you just don't need to write anything right now, and you can connect with them through there. But if you want to win that 120-minute mixed massage, which would be fantastic, wouldn't it? You've got to get in the bin to win on Friday and get a question correct this week, and like and share our post as well. The more you get right, the more chances you have to win, it says here. So here's today's question. 26% of people have turned down a second date with someone because of this. What? 26% of people have turned down a second date with someone because of this. What is it? Now, if you think you know, jump onto the socials, put your answer down there. And if you are correct, you will be in the bin to win on Friday. So good luck with that. It's Todd Terry, Martha Wash, and Jocelyn Brown. It's 10 to 12.

It is your with OTB. It's 11:57, so coming up to the end of the second hour of the show today. Let's see what's happening in hour three. Well, mystery voice, quite a few of you have got it right now. I think some of the clues have helped, but I will be giving you some more clues and playing it again just after the news break. We've got What Bonkers National Day is our favourite today on this day in music, another play of the featured artist for this week, and of course I'll reveal who the mystery voice is at the end of the hour. Taking us in there though, it's 21 Pilots. It's Heathens.

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2: In today's news, the government is announcing a new crackdown on what it calls everyday consumer rip-offs, including misleading discounts and difficult-to-cancel subscriptions. Under proposed changes, companies would have to make subscription terms much clearer and make it just as easy to cancel a service as it is to sign up. A family is devastated after learning that the driver who killed their 13-year-old son in a hit-and-run is set to be released from prison earlier than expected. Caelan Hipsley was struck by a car driven by Harley Whiteman in Hirwaun, South Wales, in February 2024 and died 3 days later. His family say they have been left struggling to understand how the person responsible for their son's death can be released early. British shoppers are being warned that food shortages and higher prices could follow the latest heatwave. Farmers are already reporting poor harvests after months of drought and extreme temperatures. The National Farmers Union has warned that domestic food production is coming under increasing pressure, while supermarkets are having to look further overseas for supplies. And taxpayers have so far spent almost £150,000 dealing with three Banksy artworks in London. The biggest bill relates to a mural painted on the Royal Courts of Justice, which has cost more than £85,000 to remove and provide security for. The figures have prompted debate over whether Banksy's work should be treated as valuable public art or simply graffiti. And finally, a rare Kemp's Ridley sea turtle called Rossi is preparing for a 5,000-mile journey home. Rossi was found close to death on a Welsh beach after apparently suffering from cold stunning, a condition that can be fatal for turtles. She was rescued in 2023 and has spent the last few years being nursed back to full health by wildlife experts. Now recovered, she's preparing to fly all the way back to the Gulf of Mexico, where she belongs. For Wave Mallorca, this is Harriet Gordon.
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0: 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Yeah.

0: is 8 minutes past 12. It's the 10th of August. It's a Monday today. This is the Joe Show right through till 1 o'clock today. Coming up after me is Spencer James between 1 and 4. Des is here between 4 and 6. We have got Airplay 40 Rewind between 6 and 8. And between 8 and 10, it is Retro Hits with Dave Adams. So lots of reasons to keep it locked in here to Wave Mallorca. First thing we have to do in the hour, though, is today's Mystery Voice.
1: 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This world
2: of mine. And that information, Eminem keeps the lights on, and you should be able to keep the lights on too. You write, you produce. That's all I needed to hear. Not like, yo, you need to make me a hit. I need a hit. Just, you should be part of the fabric on how all these lights are on.
0: There you go. That is today's Mystery Voice. If you have missed it or you want to listen to it again, you can on Facebook or Instagram. And of course, you can put your answer down there too. Or you can message your answer through our app and website. And of course, direct to 676 112 120. Let's have a look at some clues. In 1995, he helped form a new group that would eventually become one of the biggest pop acts on the planet. Their early music was much more hip-hop and socially conscious than the huge pop hits they would later become famous for. The group's breakthrough came after they added a female singer to the lineup and released the album Elefunk in 2003. So there you go. A couple more clues. I'll give you some more a little bit later on as well. But we're going to do a bit of Titchy Strider now. But don't forget, get your answers in. You've got about 35 minutes to get your answers in. So good luck. It's Titchy Strider featuring N-Dubs and Number One.
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One. It's 12:14, just coming up to 12:15, and it is time to see what is our bonkers national day for today. Now, they're not bonkers national days officially. It's just something that I call them because most of them are totally bonkers, basically. But we've got a World Vlogging Day today. It's very big now, isn't it, vlogging? I'm not that sure that I would be able to do it, but maybe I'll give it a go at some point, I would. It's World Lion Day today as well. It is National S'mores Day today. They look delicious, probably like, you know, enough calories in them to last you for your whole day, probably. It is Skyscraper Appreciation Day today. Okay, we can all appreciate a skyscraper. It is National Connecticut Day today, Agent Orange Awareness Day today, whatever that is. It is also Update Your Bio Day today. Yeah, it's something that you don't do, isn't it? You just leave the same bio up on the different socials, like that's been there for years. It is National A Friend of Mine Shapewear Day today. Definitely a friend of shapewear for sure. One of my favourites, though, is National Spoil Your Dog Day today. Now, I have to say, we probably spoil our doggies every single day, don't we, to be fair? But I've got two more favourites today, okay? And I found a couple of songs that go with it. One going into the break and the other one coming out of the break. So it is National Lazy Day today. Oh, yes, you can be super lazy in this heat, can't you, for sure? And it's also Duran Duran Appreciation Day today. So we're going to go into the break with Bruno Mars and the Lazy Song and come out with a little bit of Duran Duran.

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It's 12:25. So we went into the break with The Lazy Song and out with Duran Duran at some of our bonkers national days for today. But it is time for On This Day in Music. In 2007, Anthony Wilson was born. I do remember Tony Wilson. He was behind a lot of the Manchester's bands. He was on the TV quite a lot back in the sort of 80s time. He was the music mogul behind some of Manchester's most successful bands. He died aged 57 after suffering from kidney cancer. He was portrayed by Steve Coogan in the 2002 film 24-Hour Party People, was instrumental in putting Manchester on the music scene on the map. And amongst his many roles, Wilson was a TV presenter, the co-owner of Factory Records, an artist, manager and a founder of City's Hacienda Nightclub, where I did frequent quite a lot. Also the Dry Bar as well. In 2000, Wilson was at the forefront of the rise of MP3s, launching one of the earliest digital music stores, Music 33, 3 years ahead of Apple. Definitely a huge figure in the Northwest where I'm from. So in Factory Records, they were home to Joy Division, New Order and Happy Mondays. And do you know what? I'm going to play a couple of those. It's Happy Mondays and then a classic from New Order.

0: classic from New Order, Blue Monday. It's 12:34. Featured artist time now, taking us into the break. Now, we've got a couple more nominations. So Mick Hadley's come in with a new nomination of Black Eyed Peas. We've also got Paul, who nominated U2. Craig nominated Australian Icons. And Ida went with Craig with Australian Icons too. So that is in the lead at the moment. But we've got a whole week. So if you want to put your favourite in, you can do up on the socials. Or you can message us here in the studio from our website or our app. But of course, this week we are playing...
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0: 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Yeah.

0: It's Tiësto and Solado with Poppy Baskerb, and I can't wait. It's 12:45, so this is your last chance to listen to today's Mystery Voice with our friends at Something Borrowed, because I'm going to give you the answer very, very shortly. See if you think you know who this is.
1: 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This world of
2: mine. And that information... Eminem keeps the lights on, and you should be able to keep the lights on too. You write, you produce. That's all I needed to hear. Not like, yo, you need to make me a hit. I need a hit. Just, you should be part of the fabric on how all these lights are on.
0: There you go. That is your last listen. You can have a quick listen on the socials if you need to, but you need to get your answers in. Let's give you some clues. One of their biggest early hits, Where Is the Love, became an international anthem and was nominated for a Grammy. He isn't just a performer. He's also a songwriter, producer, entrepreneur, actor, and television personality. He is a producer. He has worked with huge names, including Michael Jackson, Rihanna, Britney Spears, and Nicki Minaj. He's won 7 Grammy Awards, along with a Daytime Emmy and a Latin Grammy and other honors. Too. He's also been a familiar face on British TV, serving as a coach on The Voice for many years. He has a serious interest in technology and AI and has founded a technology company alongside his music career. He was an early investor in Beats by Dre, which was later bought by Apple for $3 billion. He's also invested in technology companies, including Tesla and OpenAI. Incredibly, he became famous as the first recording artist to send a song to Mars. His track Reach for the Stars was transmitted to Mars by NASA's Curiosity rover mission in 2012. He's even provided a voice for an animated movie. He voiced Motomoto in Madagascar 2. And despite becoming a global superstar, his career has expanded well beyond his music. He's now involved in education, technology, AI, business, and philanthropy too. So there you go, your last lot of clues. If you can't get it now, you never will. You've got about 6 minutes to get your answers in.

12:55. This is the Shapeshifters and Incredible. Thank you for it. So it's time for me to let you know who is today's mystery voice. Well, congratulations, Craig. You were the first one to get it today. Then Adam, Melanie, Mick Hadley got it, Tracy, Matty, Leanne, Jenny P got it, Steve, Pamela, Neil, Anna and Stuart. You all got it correct today. It was, of course, Will I Am. So I'm going to leave you a bit of the Black Eyed Peas, one of the nominations for next week's featured artist. Have a fabulous Monday, whatever you're doing. And I'll be back with you tomorrow at 10 on your radio. Take care.

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1: In today's news, the government is announcing a new crackdown on what it calls everyday consumer rip-offs, including misleading discounts and difficult-to-cancel subscriptions. Under proposed changes, companies would have to make subscription terms much clearer and make it just as easy to cancel a service as it is to sign up. A family is devastated after learning that the driver who killed their 13-year-old son in a hit-and-run is set to be released from prison earlier than expected. Caelan Hipsley was struck by a car driven by Harley Whiteman in Hirwaun, South Wales, in February 2024 and died 3 days later. His family say they have been left struggling to understand how the person responsible for their son's death can be released early. British shoppers are being warned that food shortages and higher prices could follow the latest heatwave. Farmers are already reporting poor harvests after months of drought and extreme temperatures. The National Farmers Union has warned that domestic food production is coming under increasing pressure, while supermarkets are having to look further overseas for supplies. And taxpayers have so far spent almost £150,000 dealing with three Banksy artworks in London. The biggest bill relates to a mural painted on the Royal Courts of Justice, which has cost more than £85,000 to remove and provide security for. The figures have prompted debate over whether Banksy's work should be treated as valuable public art or simply graffiti. And finally, a rare Kemp's Ridley sea turtle called Rossi is preparing for a 5,000-mile journey home. Rossi was found close to death on a Welsh beach after apparently suffering from cold stunning, a condition that can be fatal for turtles. She was rescued in 2023 and has spent the last few years being nursed back to full health by wildlife experts. Now recovered, she's preparing to fly all the way back to the Gulf of Mexico, where she belongs. For Wave Mallorca, this is Harriet Gordon.
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Big song at the end of last year, kick off the hour this hour, kicking off the show today as well. Ray, Where's My Husband on Waving Orca, 105.2, 102, smart devices, DAB Plus online and on the app as well. It's Spence with you here. Good afternoon to you, with our friends at One Stop World, taking you through till 4 o'clock this afternoon. Thank you as ever to Jo for the Jo Show. She's back tomorrow. It's Spence here. I've got music from Frere Ridings, Joel Corry as well. 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

It's Waving York with Freya Ridings and Weekends. Spencer James with you. Very good afternoon to you. Forgive me, I didn't ask how your weekend was. Did you have a good weekend? I had a good weekend. I had a productive weekend. I had a weekend where I got stuff done. So I start the week sort of going, right, I've done these things. They're all done. They're in the bag. Let's get on and do the other jobs that I have to be doing this week. And of course, this week, of course, big week. We're all getting ready for, of course, the eclipse on Wednesday as well. Right, stay with us on the way. Kelly Rowland after Joel Corry. I love you, GF.

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0: Spencer James, brought to you by One Stop World. Tune in every Monday, Wednesday, and Friday.

I've got a date for the diary on the way for you very shortly here on Waving York. If you're looking at things to do, maybe this coming Friday, stay with us. I have a little date for the diary, a little activity you could be doing as well. It's also my first play of the single of the week on the way for you very shortly as well. Music from Level 42 and Macy Gray on the way after Jason and Gonda. I like this. Burning Temptation. Waving Yorker.

Second of Aha. For a Monday afternoon, Cross of Blair X, Hunting High and Low, Eddie Spence with you here. So I was thinking about a date for the diary. Fancy a bit of a creative Friday? This coming Friday, 14th of August, from 10:30 to 12:30 at Haxton House and Soncalieu is the Amour de Pomera Pottery Painting Workshop. You can learn how to paint pottery and make unique artwork. Really cool. Maybe you've got some friends over. Maybe you're wanting something to do. Maybe you're in a couple. You want to do something a bit different, a bit unusual. You can choose to enter a painting either on a handcraft ceramic plate or cup and then make it completely your own with a range of beautiful colours and design ideas as well. And all under the watchful gaze and help from Yasmin as well. Once you finish painting it, it gets sent off. It'll be taken off and professionally glazed and kiln fired as well. And they're ready to collect about a week afterwards as well. Now, if you want to find out more details, find it on Instagram at Amor de Palmera, or you can WhatsApp or text Yasmin +34 711 062 729 0 +0034 711 062 729 is the number to WhatsApp us on. On the way, level 42, my sing of the week as well, after Macy Gray, and When I See You, Waving Your Flag.

an oldie but a goodie, level 42, and running in the family. So let's go from one extreme to another, from an oldie but a goodie to a newie but a goodie. Is that a thing? A new but a goodie? This is brand new from Ellie Goulding. I really like this. Single of the week this week is called Ravers.

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come to Wiz Khalifa. Answer on a postcard, please. Wave me Yorker on this Monday afternoon. Which can mean but one thing. That's right. Backwards, forwards, quids. It is back. Time for another song that Izzy and I will spin around the wrong way. And you need to figure out what the answer is to the song that we've spun around the wrong way. Simple as that, really. But what is the track, then, that we have spun around the wrong way this week? If you think you know the answer is facebook.com/WaveMeYorkerRadioStation to post. 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But what is the song that Izzy and I have spun around the wrong way this week?

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Really cool. 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
1: In today's news, the government is announcing a new crackdown on what it calls everyday consumer rip-offs, including misleading discounts and difficult-to-cancel subscriptions. Under proposed changes, companies would have to make subscription terms much clearer and make it just as easy to cancel a service as it is to sign up. A family is devastated after learning that the driver who killed their 13-year-old son in a hit-and-run is set to be released from prison earlier than expected. Caelan Hipsley was struck by a car driven by Harley Whiteman in Hirwaun, South Wales, in February 2024 and died 3 days later. His family say they have been left struggling to understand how the person responsible for their son's death can be released early. British shoppers are being warned that food shortages and higher prices could follow the latest heatwave. Farmers are already reporting poor harvests after months of drought and extreme temperatures. The National Farmers Union has warned that domestic food production is coming under increasing pressure, while supermarkets are having to look further overseas for supplies. And taxpayers have so far spent almost £150,000 dealing with three Banksy artworks in London. The biggest bill relates to a mural painted on the Royal Courts of Justice, which has cost more than £85,000 to remove and provide security for. The figures have prompted debate over whether Banksy's work should be treated as valuable public art or simply graffiti. And finally, a rare Kemp's Ridley sea turtle called Rossi is preparing for a 5,000-mile journey home. Rossi was found close to death on a Welsh beach after apparently suffering from cold stunning, a condition that can be fatal for turtles. She was rescued in 2023 and has spent the last few years being nursed back to full health by wildlife experts. Now recovered, she's preparing to fly all the way back to the Gulf of Mexico, where she belongs. For Wave Mallorca, this is Harriet Gordon.
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13: Tried to break love to the science in an act of good defiance. I broke her heart. As I pulled apart her theories, as I watched her grow and grow.

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It's Spencer with the One Stop World. Very good afternoon to you. On the way, Ella Henson, the House Gospel Choir. And just kidding, lol. After this, everyone and Lady Blackbird. I really like this. We're going to dance. Waving Yorker.

Henderson, the House Gospel Choir, and Just Kidding, and Risk It All. I like that tune. Do you hear a tune you haven't heard for ages? And you go, oh, I like that. Must play that. I've got the same, actually, in a few seconds' time. Alison Moyet, classic tune from her, on the way for you. After this, bit of Sky Newman. This is Out.

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Spence here on this Monday afternoon with One Stop World. Survey prize this week on Breakfast with Richie is something that will make you feel cool and calm and relaxed and everything. Thanks to our friends at Bodhana. 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Get all the details there, and Porto Portales as well. It's been the bin to win on Friday. All you have to do is get the survey question correct today. I liked this one today. Some of the answers are very interesting. 26% of people have turned down a second date with someone because of this. But what? What do you reckon it is? Some interesting answers. If you think you know what it is, facebook.com/WaveMallorcaRadio station is the place to go to get the bin to win. Make sure you like and share the post as well. Here's the Manics, Robbie up next.

It's Wake Me Up with Robbie Williams and Strong. Good afternoon to you. It's Monday afternoon. Monday 10th of August already. Goodness me. Month's whizzing by, isn't it? I'm going to have for you second play of the backwards forwards quiz very shortly. Before that, though, a bit of Bob Marley. And there's this love.

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1: Chasing Status and Stormzy and Backbone. There we are. If you're having a bit of a chill that afternoon, that wake you up. It is Spence with you here. Let's get a little Grey Cells going, shall we? So I was thinking to myself, want to give you a clue for the backwards forwards quiz today. A couple of answers already come through on the song, but you know what? I'm going to give you a little clue. Why not? Just help me. The song is apt for this week. Apt for this week. What do you reckon the answer is then? Facebook.com/WaveYorkRadioStation is the place to go. Let us know what you think the answer is then. What is the song then that Izzy and I have spun around the wrong way this week?

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Message us through the app as well. Or send us a voice note on Facebook as well if you think you know what the answer will be. I'll get you the answer just before 4 o'clock on Friday. I've got a cheesy anthem from the B-52s on the way after this. Brand new from Snow Patrol and Kylie. This is These Alarms. 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
1: In today's news, the government is announcing a new crackdown on what it calls everyday consumer rip-offs, including misleading discounts and difficult-to-cancel subscriptions. Under proposed changes, companies would have to make subscription terms much clearer and make it just as easy to cancel a service as it is to sign up. A family is devastated after learning that the driver who killed their 13-year-old son in a hit-and-run is set to be released from prison earlier than expected. Caelan Hipsley was struck by a car driven by Harley Whiteman in Hirwaun, South Wales, in February 2024 and died 3 days later. His family say they have been left struggling to understand how the person responsible for their son's death can be released early. British shoppers are being warned that food shortages and higher prices could follow the latest heatwave. Farmers are already reporting poor harvests after months of drought and extreme temperatures. The National Farmers Union has warned that domestic food production is coming under increasing pressure, while supermarkets are having to look further overseas for supplies. And taxpayers have so far spent almost £150,000 dealing with three Banksy artworks in London. The biggest bill relates to a mural painted on the Royal Courts of Justice, which has cost more than £85,000 to remove and provide security for. The figures have prompted debate over whether Banksy's work should be treated as valuable public art or simply graffiti. And finally, a rare Kemp's Ridley sea turtle called Rossi is preparing for a 5,000-mile journey home. Rossi was found close to death on a Welsh beach after apparently suffering from cold stunning, a condition that can be fatal for turtles. She was rescued in 2023 and has spent the last few years being nursed back to full health by wildlife experts. Now recovered, she's preparing to fly all the way back to the Gulf of Mexico, where she belongs. For Wave Mallorca, this is Harriet Gordon.
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1: 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Ed Sheeran, Shape of You, right here on Wave Mallorca 105.2, 102, smart devices, DAB Plus online. And around the world as well, on the app too, as well. It is Spence with you here. Good afternoon to you. Just gone 3 o'clock across the Balearics with One Stop World. I've got music on the way. Louis Tomlinson, Gary Barlow and Becky Hill as well plays in the next 10. After Teddy Swims, brand new from him, Break Up in Reverse. It's Wave Mallorca.

tune that. Louis Tomlinson and Lemonade right here on Waving York on Monday afternoon with One Stop World. I think the clue I gave you on the backwards forwards quiz has tipped the balance because loads of answers are coming in now. So I said it was a song that was apt for this week. I'll get another little listen before 4 o'clock this afternoon. Music on the way from Will Young after Gary Barlow and Becky Hill now. This is Don't Look Down.

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Monday afternoon, Cross of Blairicks, 4 o'clock today. It is Drive Time with Dares with Naughty Parts, taking you into your latter part of your Monday. Stay with us for that right here on Wave Mallorca. Talking about tunes coming up as well. Going to have for you our featured artists this week, a band who I've seen live a couple of times, and they're brilliant live too. That on the way for you after Coolio, and this brand new from Fisher and Tones and I. This is Favour. Tell me a story.

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1: 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This week's featured artist is
0: the one and only Keane. I'm going to play for you a song from one of their later albums. The album's called Under the Iron Sea. This is from it. I've got a great record. This is a good album, actually, too. Is it any wonder? Spice Girls, on the way for you next.

Spice Girls, and Say We'll Be There right here on Wave Mallorca on this Monday afternoon. I'm going to have for you the final play today of the Backwards Forwards quiz. Before that, though, do you want to hear a song? I was saying this earlier on, you haven't heard a song for ages, you hear it again, you think, oh, what a great tune that is. Here's McFly and Shine a Light on Wave Mallorca.

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Pink and Try. 4 o'clock today, then, it is Drive with Dares with Naughty Parts. But before I sling my hurty parts... But before I sling my hook, let us do Backwards Forwards Quiz, final play of that for today. So it is a song then that Izzy and I have spun around the wrong way this week.

What do you reckon? I think you know what it is. Facebook.com/WaveNewYorkRadioStation is the place to go. Let us know what you think the answer will be. And as I said, we'll get you the answer on the way on Friday, about this time on Friday. Right, music on the way from the Jonas Brothers. Before that, though, this brand new from Medusa and Khaled. This is Weekend. It's Wave New Yorker.

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1: In today's news, the government is announcing a new crackdown on what it calls everyday consumer rip-offs, including misleading discounts and difficult-to-cancel subscriptions. Under proposed changes, companies would have to make subscription terms much clearer and make it just as easy to cancel a service as it is to sign up. A family is devastated after learning that the driver who killed their 13-year-old son in a hit-and-run is set to be released from prison earlier than expected. Caelan Hipsley was struck by a car driven by Harley Whiteman in Hirwaun, South Wales,

0: in February 2024 and died 3 days later. His family say they have been left struggling to understand how the person responsible for their son's death can be released early. British shoppers are being warned that food shortages and higher prices could follow the latest heatwave. Farmers are already reporting poor harvests after months of drought and extreme temperatures. The National Farmers Union has warned that domestic food production is coming under increasing pressure, while supermarkets are having to look further overseas for supplies. And taxpayers have so far spent almost £150,000 dealing with three Banksy artworks in London. The biggest bill relates to a mural painted on the Royal Courts of Justice, which has cost more than £85,000 to remove and provide security for. The figures have prompted debate over whether Banksy's work should be treated as valuable public art or simply graffiti. And finally, a rare Kemp's Ridley sea turtle called Rossi is preparing for a 5,000-mile journey home. Rossi was found close to death on a Welsh beach after apparently suffering from cold stunning, a condition that can be fatal for turtles. She was rescued in 2023 and has spent the last few years being nursed back to full health by wildlife experts. Now recovered, she's preparing to fly all the way back to the Gulf of Mexico, where she belongs. For Wave Mallorca, this is Harriet Gordon.
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telling you technical stuff you don't need to know. Good afternoon, welcome along. It is Drive Time, Wave Mallorca. You're with me, Des Mitchell, taking you through. Hope you had a great weekend. And what's the forecast today? Mallorca is on amber heat alert. It's great, isn't it? I thought with a little bit of breeze this morning, I'll say this morning, 9:30, I thought it's going to get cooler today. No. Anybody know my skills with the deer?

0: Everybody that's on the dance floor, I want you to put your hands together.
1: Bonafik and UV. And that little snippet from Luther Vandross, Never Too Much, is why it's getting lots of play. It's called What?

0: It is Drive Time. It's Wave Mallorca. You're with me, Des Mitchell, taking you through.
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0: 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There's a very, very exclusive, beautiful yacht that's dropped its anchor off Deia. $450 million worth of yacht. Apparently it belongs to a billionaire businessman. That's the best way I'm going to put that.
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11: This is new. Yes. Oh, back in the days. I'd go as far as to say this was probably pre-rave. Read my lips.

Alex Party. Now it says here it's done by Charlie Big Shaney and Lizzie Curious. But you know the original as Alex Party. Read My Lips.

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I remember when he used to come and do spots at BCM. He used to do a lot of gigs and stuff with Boy George. That's a track from him. It's called I'm Feeling Love, Mark Veddo. 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Thank you. Bob Sinclair and Kaiser.

0: do like that. Bob Sinclair, Kaiser, she's back on the road again, and they teamed up to do New Shoes' I Can't Wait. We like that.
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0: Monday, Wave Mallorca Drive Time. You and me, Des Mitchell, taking you through. When the truth is found. Playing your melon and dance.

They are Melon Dance, something somebody to love. Now, that version, that is a very, very good dance version. But Gorgon City have done a version as well. They did theirs about 4 years ago, and I remember playing it a lot in BCM, and it worked really well. Big heavyweight thing, somebody to love. Tell me what got in mind. Find Young Cannibals. 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

Fine Young Cannibals. She Drives Me Crazy. I got that as a promo in January, and you'll probably see it come out again next year. 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But that's how it works.

So a little bit of Amir Talim, How Strong Am I? And Chad Ahumada. Can't believe that's his real name, but it is. Simply called The Tropics.

0: Quick shout's going out to Alex Tipping over here for a few days, staying in Palma Nova. So hopefully we'll catch up, sir.
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0: So welcome back. Bender brings us back with Kathy Brown. It's all right. Monday, Wave Mallorca Drive Time. Hot Monday. Amber alert, so be careful out there.

It's all right. Bender, Kathy Brown, It's All Right. Natalie Jane, Sabotage. We like this.

That's back to 93 with Sybil, When I'm Good Already. She's got a new track out that she's done with Prosper and Clooney. My love is what you'll find. Hear it now.

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2: In today's news, the government is announcing a new crackdown on what it calls everyday consumer rip-offs, including misleading discounts and difficult-to-cancel subscriptions. Under proposed changes, companies would have to make subscription terms much clearer and make it just as easy to cancel a service as it is to sign up. A family is devastated after learning that the driver who killed their 13-year-old son in a hit-and-run is set to be released from prison earlier than expected. Caelan Hipsley was struck by a car driven by Harley Whiteman in Hirwaun, South Wales, in February 2024 and died 3 days later. His family say they have been left struggling to understand how the person responsible for their son's death can be released early. British shoppers are being warned that food shortages and higher prices could follow the latest heatwave. Farmers are already reporting poor harvests after months of drought and extreme temperatures. The National Farmers Union has warned that domestic food production is coming under increasing pressure, while supermarkets are having to look further overseas for supplies. And taxpayers have so far spent almost £150,000 dealing with three Banksy artworks in London. The biggest bill relates to a mural painted on the Royal Courts of Justice, which has cost more than £85,000 to remove and provide security for. The figures have prompted debate over whether Banksy's work should be treated as valuable public art or simply graffiti. And finally, a rare Kemp's Ridley sea turtle called Rossi is preparing for a 5,000-mile journey home. Rossi was found close to death on a Welsh beach after apparently

0: be suffering from cold stunning, a condition that can be fatal for turtles. She was rescued in 2023 and has spent the last few years being nursed back to full health by wildlife experts. Now recovered, she's preparing to fly all the way back to the Gulf of Mexico, where she belongs. For Wave Mallorca, this is Harriet Gordon.
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7: So welcome back. Here we meet Des Mitchell. This is Drive Time, Monday, 10th of August. A hot August here in Mallorca, let me tell you. I mean, it's hot. We're on amber alert at the moment. Let's be careful out there.

There is a much longer version I've just found in my computer of that track, but it's 5.5 minutes long. I thought, no, won't do that. Track called Dan Ross, It's Over. Works. It's gone in the Soulful House pile.

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0: 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Would they get away with it in today's world? And I thought, do you know what? You're right. They really, really wouldn't, would they? Nope, not at all.
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0: Oh, wow. Okay, so it's Dandy Livingston, Susan Beware of the Devil. If you've got that, give yourself a pat on the back. If you've got the year, well. Ooh, baby, I feel right. Des Mitchell. Des Mitchell.
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0: Came out in 1972. 72! Yeah, I can remember jumping around to that. Susan, Beware of the Devil. Dandy Livingston. Wave Mallorca Monday. Drive time, you and me, Des Mitchell, taking you through. Getting you ready for your Monday evening. If you're going to do anything in this weather, personally, you should just sit by the air gun and cool. Drink some wine. It's kind of my plan this evening. I'm off tonight. In fact, stadium is actually closed tonight. They are closing tonight, yes. Just for one night. Roberto Ferranti. This was originally done by Al Green. Love and Happiness. Wait a minute.

Roberto Ferrante, Love and Happiness. 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

It's Robin. 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Did wonder what happened to her. Sam Fender, Olivia Dean, Rein Me In. Is this still number one? Apparently it's been there for like 3 weeks. Dance mixes, Rein Me In.

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5: So according to the Mallorca Daily Bulletin, a man stopped at Palma Airport with 26 grand, a Rolex and 9 phones. And then it says, officers found that one high-end phone worth over around €1,000 had been reported stolen in play department the day before. They're all high-end. Any phone that's over 500 quid is high-end. And you know how silly expensive they can get.

Shouts going out to Mr. Phillips. Just telling me the price of his phone. So he's got a phone that's nearly $2,000. Why? Because I know he has a lot of information in his phone. So I get that. You need more space and more gigs and more power. And... I feel you, G. I feel you. I'm still on an iPhone 11, by the way.

Michael Jackson, Living Off the Wall, Sergeant Slick mix. So just to get back to the phones guy again, apparently he said, sorry, to use G's word, allegedly, most of the phones and most of the money had been given to him by a third party. And he was supposed to transport it to Senegal. Now, I said there was a funny part. They've released him for further investigations. He's on a ferry, I'm sure. He's already gone. I have to say I'm getting disillusioned with the island. I really am. That's just my opinion. Nobody else's.

My sweet lord. Who'd have thought they'd have turned that into a house track? Wave Mallorca Drive Time, Des Mitchell taking you through. I'm going to get out of here and let the music speak for me. Back tomorrow for classics. Peace. Enjoy your Monday.

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2: In today's news, the government is announcing a new crackdown on what it calls everyday consumer rip-offs, including misleading discounts and difficult-to-cancel subscriptions. Under proposed changes, companies would have to make subscription terms much clearer and make it just as easy to cancel a service as it is to sign up. A family is devastated after learning that the driver who killed their 13-year-old son in a hit-and-run is set to be released from prison earlier than expected. Caelan Hipsley was struck by a car driven by Harley Whiteman in Hirwaun, South Wales, in February 2024 and died 3 days later. His family say they have been left struggling to understand how the person responsible for their son's death can be released early. British shoppers are being warned that food shortages and higher prices could follow the latest heatwave. Farmers are already reporting poor harvests after months of drought and extreme temperatures. The National Farmers Union has warned that domestic food production is coming under increasing pressure, while supermarkets are having to look further overseas for supplies. And taxpayers have so far spent almost £150,000 dealing with three Banksy artworks in London. The biggest bill relates to a mural painted on the Royal Courts of Justice, which has cost more than £85,000 to remove and provide security for. The figures have prompted debate over whether Banksy's work should be treated as valuable public art or simply graffiti. And finally, a rare Kemp's Ridley sea turtle called Rossi is preparing for a 5,000-mile journey home. Rossi was found close to death on a Welsh beach after apparently suffering from cold stunning, a condition that can be fatal for turtles. She was rescued in 2023 and has spent the last few years being nursed back to full health by wildlife experts. Now recovered, she's preparing to fly all the way back to the Gulf of Mexico, where she belongs. For Wave Mallorca, this is Harriet Gordon.
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I know, there's always one. So it was a year that baseball banned Pete Rose from being elected to the Hall of Fame for betting on baseball in our chosen year as well. As well as that, this year saw Anthony Hopkins win the Oscar for Best Actor, Jodie Foster for Oscar for Best Actress, and Michael Jordan became the Sports Person of the Year. But what is our chosen year? We'll find out shortly. This is Two Unlimited. Get ready for this on the Airplay 40 Rewind.

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It's the FA 40 Rewind with big songs from a chosen year. But what is the chosen year? I think you know what the answer is. Facebook.com/FA40 is the place to go. Forgot what a great tune this is. Vic Reeves and the Wonder Stuff. Dizzy, number 6 on the FA 40 Rewind this hour.

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What is our chosen year? I'll have a few more clues on the way for you in a couple of years. I'll give you a clue now. It's the year that Ed Sheeran was born. If you want to have a guess what the year is, thinking what the answer is, facebook.com/airplay40 is the place to go. Talking of music, Metallica released their fifth album called Metallica. It debuted at number one on the Billboard 200 charts in our chosen year. But what was our chosen year this hour? Talking of albums, Tina Turner released her album called Simply the Best, and this from it, Simply the Best on the Airplay 40 Rewind.

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0: Our number one album from our chosen year was Simply Red and Stars. It was the album where he debuted the ruby in his tooth. Do you remember that? I don't know if you remember that. The first picture of him emerged with this ruby in his teeth, and everyone went, "What's that in your teeth? Have you got something stuck in your teeth?" He went, no, it's meant to be there. It's a ruby. In the millennium, he put in a diamond instead. There you are. You know you've arrived when you can go, yeah, bit of jewellery, stick it in my teeth. It is the Airplay 40 Rewind. Onwards with the singles from our chosen year. At four was a big song from these guys.
1: I'm too sexy for my love. Too sexy for my love. Love's going to leave me.

Chesney Hawks, I am the one and only. To this day, he still lives off that song. One hit wonder for Chesney Hawks, I'm the one and only on the Airplay 40 Rewind. Number three, the third biggest song from our chosen year. But what is our chosen year? Think you know what the answer is. Facebook.com/Airplay40. I will give you a big clue on the way after Cher at number two and the Shoop Shoop song.

0: Cher. It's in his kiss, the Shoop Shoop song, on the Airplay 40 Rewind from our chosen year this hour. It was the year that the box office had one film that everyone wanted to see. It was Robin Hood, Prince of Thieves. The song from it, wonder what you think it's going to be in the chart.
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0: So it's countdown from 10 to reveal the number one song from our chosen year. Baby, Baby, Amy Grant was at 10. 9 was James and Sit Down. 8, 2 Unlimited, Get Ready for This. 7, KLF, 3M, Eternal. 6 was Dizzy from Vic Reeves and Wonder Stuff. 5 was Colour Me Bad, I Want to Sex You Up. 4, Brightside Fred, I'm Too Sexy. 3, I'm the One and Only by Chesney Hawke. Cher, the Shoop Shoop song, was at 2. And the number one song from our chosen year, which is how it was 1991, was also the biggest single of the 90s. Soundtrack to Robin Hood, Prince of Thieves. Brian Adams, Everything I Do, I Do It For You.
1: Number one.

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1: In today's news, the government is announcing a new crackdown on what it calls everyday consumer rip-offs, including misleading discounts and difficult-to-cancel subscriptions. Under proposed changes, companies would have to make subscription terms much clearer and make it just as easy to cancel a service as it is to sign up. A family is devastated after learning that the driver who killed their 13-year-old son in a hit-and-run is set to be released from prison earlier than expected. Caelan Hipsley was struck by a car driven by Harley Whiteman in Hirwaun, South Wales, in February 2024 and died 3 days later. His family say they have been left struggling to understand how the person responsible for their son's death can be released early. British shoppers are being warned that food shortages and higher prices could follow the latest heatwave. Farmers are already reporting poor harvests after months of drought and extreme temperatures. The National Farmers Union has warned that domestic food production is coming under increasing pressure, while supermarkets are having to look further overseas for supplies. And taxpayers have so far spent almost £150,000 dealing with three Banksy artworks in London. The biggest bill relates to a mural painted on the Royal Courts of Justice, which has cost more than £85,000 to remove and provide security for. The figures have prompted debate over whether Banksy's work should be treated as valuable public art or simply graffiti. And finally, a rare Kemp's Ridley sea turtle called Rossi is preparing for a 5,000-mile journey home. Rossi was found close to death on a Welsh beach after apparently suffering from cold stunning, a condition that can be fatal for turtles. She was rescued in 2023 and has spent the last few years being nursed back to full health by wildlife experts. Now recovered, she's preparing to fly all the way back to the Gulf of Mexico, where she belongs. For Wave Mallorca, this is Harriet Gordon.
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Madonna, Like a Prayer on the Airplay 40 Rewind at number 9. Hello, I'm Spencer James. Good to have you with us here on the Airplay 40 Rewind. So what is our chosen year today? Would you like some clues? Let me have a look. It was the year that a certain wall in Germany came down. That's right, the start of the collapse of the Berlin Wall. I still remember seeing that on TV. So it was the year that the Berlin Wall came down. It was also the year that relations between China and Russia thawed as Mikhail Gorbachev and Deng Xiaoping met in Beijing, ending a 30-year rift. But what is our chosen year? Any ideas? 8 is Technotronic and Pump Up the Jam.

feet are stumping and the jam is pumping. Look ahead, the crowd is jumping. Pump it up a little more, get the party going on the dance floor. See, 'cause that's where the party's at, and you find out if you do that.

Jive Bunny. There we are. Goodness me. Jive Bunny, That's What I Like on our chosen year. But what is the year on the Airplay 40 Rewind this hour? Any ideas? It was a year that WWF admitted it was an exhibition, not a sport. But what is the chosen year? Something's got a hold of my heart. It's at number 6, Mark Ormond and Gene Itney on the Airplay 40 Rewind.

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This is one of those years, isn't it? Soul to Soul, Back to Life, number 5 on the singles chart from our chosen year. We're going to just take a little step aside from the singles for a few minutes and have a look at some of the albums that are out in our chosen year. One of the big albums from our chosen year was Phil Collins. The album's called But Seriously. This is one of the big singles from it. Something Happened on the Way to Heaven on the Airplay 40 Rewind.

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1: 1 year, one charge.

It was the title track to one of the biggest albums from our chosen year on the Airplay 40 Rewind, Simply Red's A New Flame. One of the biggest albums of the year also came from Jason Donovan as well. And this is the fourth biggest single from the chosen year as well. Too Many Broken Hearts on the Airplay 40 Rewind.

one of the big songs from our chosen year at number three on the Airplay 40 Rewind this hour, The Bangles and Eternal Flame. But what is going to be at number two? Quick clue for the year. It was the year that the first original Batman was released. And this was blooming everywhere. The Jive Bunny and Swing the Mood.

0: Broken Hearts, Jason Donovan. 3, The Bangles, Eternal Flame. 2, Jive Bunny, Swing the Moods. And number 1 from our chosen year this hour, which was 1989, Black Box and Ride on Time.
1: Number 1.

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1: In today's news, the government is announcing a new crackdown on what it calls everyday consumer rip-offs, including misleading discounts and difficult-to-cancel subscriptions. Under proposed changes, companies would have to make subscription terms much clearer and make it just as easy to cancel a service as it is to sign up. A family is devastated after learning that the driver who killed their 13-year-old son in a hit-and-run is set to be released from prison earlier than expected. Caelan Hipsley was struck by a car driven by Harley Whiteman in Hirwaun, South Wales, in February 2024 and died 3 days later. His family say they have been left struggling to understand how the person responsible for their son's death can be released early. British shoppers are being warned that food shortages and higher prices could follow the latest heatwave. Farmers are already reporting poor harvests after months of drought and extreme temperatures. The National Farmers Union has warned that domestic food production is coming under increasing pressure, while supermarkets are having to look further overseas for supplies. And taxpayers have so far spent almost £150,000 dealing with three Banksy artworks in London. The biggest bill relates to a mural painted on the Royal Courts of Justice, which has cost more than £85,000 to remove and provide security for. The figures have prompted debate over whether Banksy's work should be treated as valuable public art or simply graffiti. And finally, a rare Kemp's Ridley sea turtle called Rossi is preparing for a 5,000-mile journey home. Rossi was found close to death on a Welsh beach after apparently suffering from cold stunning, a condition that can be fatal for turtles. She was rescued in 2023 and has spent the last few years being nursed back to full health by wildlife experts. Now recovered, she's preparing to fly all the way back to the Gulf of Mexico, where she belongs. For Wave Mallorca, this is Harriet Gordon.
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3: Yes, welcome to Retro Hits. I'm Dave Adams with another 2 hours of big songs from the 70s and the 80s. Kicking things off, here's Madonna.

Visage with Fade to Grey. It was their second and most successful single. It became a huge dance floor hit and entered the singles chart in late 1980, peaking at number 8 in the UK singles chart and reaching number 1 in both Germany and Switzerland. Okay, here's our first 70s song. It's Boogie Nights from Heatwave.

Antonia Christina Basilotta, best known as Toni Basil. And that was her multi-million selling worldwide number one hit, Mickey, from 1981. Right, let's move on with Kate Bush on Retro Hits.

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0: The Retro Hits.

reached number four in the UK charts in 1979 and was ABBA's 14th UK hit. Okay, as always, you can contact the show via the website retrohits.co.uk. The Undertones now with My Perfect Cousin.

Originally a hit for the Four Seasons in 1966 and the Spinners in 1980. Now, they were known as the Detroit Spinners in the UK to avoid confusion with a Liverpool-based folk group named the Spinners. Hits from the 80s and the 70s, that's what we play on Retro Hits, and here's Dan Hartman's Instant Replay.

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0: 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Who's that?
1: Hello, Dave. It's Amanda. I'd just like to say hi to Mark and Kelly. And could you play Cadadoodoo's Too Shy for me, please? Thank you. 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

drinking, lusting, and his hunger for power became known to more and more people, the demands to do something about this outrageous man

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1: There you go, Boney M with Rasputin on Retro Hits. Let's stay in the 70s now and play this UK number 6 hit from Sister Sledge.

Bad Manners, then, Special Brew. They spent 111 weeks in the UK singles chart between 1980 and 1983. And they also achieved chart success with their first four studio albums with Gosh It's, Bad Manners, Looney Tunes and Scar and Bee. Okay, moving on now. The year was 1979 when Madness had their first single release with The Prince. When Madness had their first single release with The Prince.

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1: In today's news, the government is announcing a new crackdown on what it calls everyday consumer rip-offs, including misleading discounts and difficult-to-cancel subscriptions. Under proposed changes, companies would have to make subscription terms much clearer and make it just as easy to cancel a service as it is to sign up. A family is devastated after learning that the driver who killed their 13-year-old son in a hit-and-run is set to be released from prison earlier than expected. Caelan Hipsley was struck by a car driven by Harley Whiteman in Hirwaun, South Wales, in February 2024 and died 3 days later. His family say they have been left struggling to understand how the person responsible for their son's death can be released early. British shoppers are being warned that food shortages and higher prices could follow the latest heatwave. Farmers are already reporting poor harvests after months of drought and extreme temperatures. The National Farmers Union has warned that domestic food production is coming under increasing pressure, while supermarkets are having to look further overseas for supplies. And taxpayers have so far spent almost £150,000 dealing with three Banksy artworks in London. The biggest bill relates to a mural painted on the Royal Courts of Justice, which has cost more than £85,000 to remove and provide security for. The figures have prompted debate over whether Banksy's work should be treated as valuable public art or simply graffiti. And finally, a rare Kemp's Ridley sea turtle called Rossi is preparing for a 5,000-mile journey home. Rossi was found close to death on a Welsh beach after apparently suffering from cold stunning, a condition that can be fatal for turtles. She was rescued in 2023 and has spent the last few years being nursed back to full health by wildlife experts. Now recovered, she's preparing to fly all the way back to the Gulf of Mexico, where she belongs. For Wave Mallorca, this is Harriet Gordon.
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1: The Retro Hits.

reached number one in 1977 and was re-released in 1982 and 1995. Donna Summer and I Feel Love. Now, this band had 17 UK hits between 1979 and 1995. This was originally released in 1979 and a live version was also released in 1995. Here's The Police on Retro Hits.

0: Greatest Retro Hits, I'm Dave Adams. Hope you're well. Bobby Thurston then with Check Out the Groove. And here's the Mary Jane Girls with All Night Long on Retro Hits.
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Night Fever from the Bee Gees on Retro Hits. Right, moving on swiftly, here's Odyssey, who was originally a New York-based group, now UK-based. Here they are then, with Going Back to My Roots.

Talk Talk, Life's What You Make It. It was released as a single in 1985, the first from the band's album Colour of Spring, and the single was a hit in the UK, peaking at number 16, and charted in numerous other countries as well. Heading to 1977 now on Retro Hits with The Stranglers and No More Heroes.

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Jackson, Love Plus One. 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

0: Ain't Gonna Bump No More. That's Joe Tegg. A UK number two hit from 1977. And this was a number three hit from 1979. Here's Rapper's Delight from the Sugar Hill Gang.
1: To the hip, hip, hop, you don't stop the rockin' to the bang, bang, boogie. 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Now what you hear is not a test, I'm rapping to the beat. And me, the groove, and my friends are gonna try to move your feet.

lips are sealed. Well, that's almost it then, but I'll leave you with a 1976 and a 1986 hit from The Real Thing. Take care, and I'll catch you next time on Retro Hits.

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